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1: Me not working hard. Yeah, right, picture that with a Kodak. Or better yet, go to Times Square, take a picture of me with a Kodak. Took my life from negative to positive, I just want y'all to know that. And tonight, let's enjoy life.

0: en 94.3 Radio Disney. Media hora de música sin cortes.
1: When I met you in the summer, to my heartbeat sound, we fell in love as the leaves turn brown.